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Era l'anno 2010 e Fantastica suonava Blame It on the Girls. Mika. He's got a look, stop, books, take pages to tell. He's got a face to make you fall on your knees. He's got money in the bank to think, and I guess you could think he

Just Yesterday. I'm in love with the shape of you. We push and pull like a magnet do. Although my heart is falling too. Just Yesterday. Ricorda le canzoni

Just Yesterday. I'm in love with the shape of you. We push and pull like a magnet do. Although my heart is falling too. Just Yesterday. Ricordo.

0: it hurts. More vivid and worse, what I feel I deserve. Yeah, cause I'm so fucking fabulous.
1: Le 100 canzoni più gettonate.